I'm just not sure my heart is working. And yours is beating double time. Deep down you know I ain't even worth it. It's not enough, babe. All I do is make you cry.

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1: 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Et posem al dia. 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Al cap de setmana, Ràdio Abrera.
2: The prettiest girl in all the land was left alone without a hand to hold or teach or mold or pray. She fell down the sewer and got led astray. Monsters, demons, and all the rest.

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My shoulders, pillows, if you insist.

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4: Work it, girl, she work the bowl, she break it down, she take it low, she's fine as hell, she's about the dough, doing a thing right on the floor, and money, money she making, look at the way she's shaking, make you wanna touch her, wanna taste her, have you lusting for her, don't crazy face it. She's so much more than you used to, knows just how to move.

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Drill seeker. 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Drill seeker.

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Everybody had skills, plenty of places to go and time to kill. In the 70s, disco was king. 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

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It doesn't matter if not.